says, oh, wrong number, sorry to waste your time. And I think to myself, why now? Why me? Why?

It's a place where people stub. This spot is hot and it's a magic thing. It doesn't matter if straight or gay. It doesn't matter if night or day.

I said, are you gonna be my girl? It's one, two, three, take my hand and come with me, because you look so fine that I really wanna make you mine. Really wanna make you mine. 4, 5, 6, come on and get your kicks. Now you don't.

So now I'm alone. Now I can think for myself about little deals and issues, things I just don't understand.